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1: I give you ice cream cones and telephones and surfboards and sun.

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